God. It is a mine. It is a ground. Vagabonds and souls. Who broke the game? And who broke the game?

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0: Look at this face. What do you see? Look at it, Dad. What do you see? What do you see? Say it. Say it.
1: Well, it's a face.
0: Yeah, but what kind of face?
1: Pale? Pasty? Psychotic?
0: No, Dad. It's a neatly chiseled, well-groomed, drop-dead handsome face.
2: Sparkles. Professional male model. Professional male model.
3: You must be another handsome boy graduate.
4: Oh my God, they're gorgeous.
3: You must be another handsome boy graduate.
4: Oh my God, they're gorgeous.
3: You must be another handsome boy graduate. You must be another handsome boy graduate. You must be another handsome boy graduate. You must be another handsome boy graduate.
2: I'm gonna become a male model. I'm like a rough diamond that just needs a little polishing, that's all. And that's exactly what handsome boy modeling school is going to do for me.
4: Oh my God, they're gorgeous.
3: You must be another handsome boy graduate. You must be another handsome boy graduate.
5: Handsome boy modeling school wants handsome fellas to train to become successful male models. Bring your beautiful face and a check for $60.
4: Oh my God, they're gorgeous.
3: You must be another handsome boy graduate.
4: Oh my God, they're gorgeous.
3: You must be another handsome boy graduate.
4: Oh my God, they're gorgeous.

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1: Holy shit.
0: Are we ready to rock the house tonight? Goddamn. Even the microphone is hot. Okay, I'm out.

0: 1, 2. Don't sell yourself too far in love with those things that you do.
1: Word up. Word up.
0: Don't fall in love.
1: 1, 2.
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the best $60 you ever spend. If it wasn't for Principal and Automator, I would not be the model I am today, and I would not have the confidence to go to the Handsome Boy Modeling School. 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You won't be sorry for

a world in which the people shall be able to live out their lives in peace of mind, in the enjoyment of a continually rising standard of all that makes life worth living.

0: This was the Queen who, at her Silver Jubilee in 1977, was to say,
1: "When I was 21, I pledged my life to serve its proud cause. I asked for God's help to equip that vow. Although that vow was made in my salad days when I..."

Yeah.

0: I would recommend that we put the unit back in operation and let it fail.
1: In error, addicting default. I say again, in error, addicting default.
0: Yes, fail.

Very soon after the launching of the Sputnik in October 1957, both the Americans and the Russians achieved the capability of sending satellites even further into space so that they were no longer in closed orbit around the Earth, but were actually able to reach the Moon nearly a quarter of a million miles away. The most famous and first of these actually to hit the Moon was Luna 2.

Outer space, that is the space between the planets and the space between the stars and the distant nebulae, is really extremely quiet. If you could get there like an astronaut, you wouldn't hear any noises because it's nearly a perfect vacuum in which sound is not transmitted. Most of the information about the universe and about the stars and the galaxies has come to us over hundreds of years because man has been able to look at the light of the stars. And to do this, he has used large telescopes, optical telescopes. Nowadays, we have discovered that radio waves come to us from outer space. And to study the universe in this part of the spectrum, we use giant radio telescopes, like the one at Jodrell Bank, a great steel bowl supported so that it can be driven to any part of the sky.

Explosive decompression. 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

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That's right. But Mr. President, oh, can't you see all the protesters in the streets? 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

0: pours out near the sea surface. Tremendous volcanic explosions sometimes occur. In time, submarine seamounts or islands are formed. When lava flows underwater, it behaves differently. A new contraption to capture a dandelion in one piece has been put together by the crew. The preparation for a dive is always a tense time. When lava pours out near the sea surface, tremendous volcanic explosions.
1: WNBC.London. 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

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Give on my fiat, yeah.

Heinrich shuffled uneasily, episode 12, A Wet and Nasty Winter Evening. Heinrich was cold, not just physically, but also, sadly, emotionally. He looked through the misted window and surveyed the damp, glistening, continuous railings. It was nasty weather. He liked it. It was nasty weather, he liked it or not. Turning from the horrid scene, Heinrich eyed the kettle up and wondered if a cup of tea and perhaps a rich tea biscuit would quell his disdain, the biscuit acting as a deterrent against malnutrition or rapid heat loss. A sad yet curious condition that affected many men of Heinrich's age, abstract build, melancholy, and pre-colonial outlook. As the kettle boiled in merriment, Heinrich returned to the window to view damp people making their miserable way. Growling,

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crowds expected. The quite indescribable odor of castor oil as the 1.5-liter Maserati screams past, turning to 7,500 RPMs, with plenty to spare. The smell of hot rubber on a hard corner and even the essence of shaving lotion used by some of the fancier drivers. Add the taste of fresh squeezed orange juice, a hot dog, with or without mustard or relish. The taste

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It's just a few seconds before 10 now, and we're expecting the start of the finishing flag to come down at any moment. Fangio has held his position right through to the end. Excuse me, it's Castellotti who's driving the car. Castellotti came in to turn the wheel over to Fangio, as is traditional, for him to finish up the race. And Fangio, in true sportsmanlike fashion, said that he would come to Castellotti when he finished the race. Castellotti is driving very leisurely, turning in laps now of about 3 minutes and 55 seconds. Slower than most of the remaining cars in the race. Second position, and now coming across the finish line. And position, the three-leader Maserati driven by Vera and Garofi.

0: so fucking accurate.
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0: Are you ready? 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

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I smell the bees and the birds. 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Different aspects of life.

0: stressed. That's according to a recent survey conducted by the country's leading nonprofit mental health organization, the Mental Health Association.
1: I was exhausted, and I didn't realize it, like, physically, because it wasn't physical. It was definitely 100% emotional.

0: Gossip People. Thank you so much. 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And, I don't know where any other waiters would lead this. I think.
1: Take it as it comes, you know, roll the punches.

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0: and welcome to Election Night Special. There's tremendous excitement here at the moment as we should be getting the first results through any moment now. We're not quite sure where they'll be from. It might be from Leicester or from West Byfleet. The polling's been quite heavy in both areas. Oh, and I'm just getting a buzzing noise in my left ear. And now let's go straight over to Leicester.
1: Candidly straight fight here at Leicester, and we're expecting the result any moment now. There with the returning officer is Arthur Smith, the sensible candidate, and next to him is Jethro Q. Walrus Titty, the silly candidate with his agent and his silly wife.
2: Here is the result for Leicester. Arthur J. Smith.
0: Sensible party.
2: 30,612. Jethro Q. Bunwacket Buzzard Stubble and Boot Walrus Titty.
0: Silly party.
2: 33,108.
0: Well, there you have it, the first result of the election there, and the silly party held Leicester North.
1: Well, pretty much as I predicted, except that the silly party won. I think this is largely due to the number of votes cast, Gerald. Right.
3: Well, there's a big swing here to the silly party, but how big a swing, I'm not going to tell you.
1: I think one should point out here that in this constituency, since the last election, a lot of very silly people have moved into new housing estates, with the result that a lot of sensible voters have moved further down the road, the other side of number 29.
0: Well, I can't add anything to that. Colin?
4: Can I just say this is the first time I've been on television?
0: No, I'm sorry, there isn't time. We're just going straight over to Luton.
3: Well, here at Luton, it's a three-cornered contest between, from left to right, Alan Jones, sensible party, Tarquin Fintim Limbim, Limbim Bim Bim Bim, Bus Stop Tank for Tank Ole Biscuit Barrel, silly party, and Kevin Phillips Bong, who is running on the slightly silly ticket. And here's the result.
5: Alan Jones,
0: sensible,
5: 9,112. Kevin Phillips Bong,
0: slightly silly.
5: Not. Tarquin, Vintin, Linbin, Wimbim, Limbim, Bus Stop, Fatang, Fatang, Olay, Biscuit Barrel.
0: Silly.
5: 12,441.
0: Well, there you have it, the first result of the election there as the silly party take Luton North.
1: Well, this is a very significant result. Luton, normally a very sensible constituency with a high proportion of people who aren't a bit silly, has gone completely gaga.
0: And we just heard that James Gilbert has with him the winning silly candidate at Luton.
2: Tarquin, are you pleased with this result?
6: Oh, yes, me old beauty, I should say so.
0: Do we have the swing at Luton?
1: No.
0: I can't add anything to that, Colin.
4: Can I just say that this is the second time I've been on television?
0: No, I'm sorry, there isn't time. We're just about to get another result.
1: And this one is from Harpenden South East. A very interesting constituency, this. In addition to the official silly candidate, there is an unofficial very silly candidate in the slab of concrete. And he could well split the silly vote here at Harpenden South.
0: Sensible.
7: 26,380.
0: Very
7: close. Malcolm Peter Brown Telescope, Adrian Blackpool Rock Stoke Number, John Raw Vegetable, Norman Michael, Edward Thomas, who gave a welcome in William Wayne Drops, keep falling on my. Don't sleep in the subway.
0: Very silly.
7: Two.
0: Well, there you have it. A sensible gain there at Harpenden with the silly vote being split.
1: And we've just heard from Luton that Tony Stratton-Smith has with him there the unsuccessful, slightly silly candidate, Kevin Phillips Bong.
2: Tell him, Phillips Bong. You poll no votes at all. Not a sausage. Bugger all. Are you at all disappointed with this performance?
8: Not at all. As I always say, climb every mountain, ford every stream, follow every byway, till you find your dream. A dream that will last. cost. All the love you can give every day of your life for as long as you live.
9: All together!
8: Climb every mountain for the street.
0: For a very... for very brave Kevin Phillips Bond there. Norman!
10: And,
0: oh, shut up.
10: Can I just say I've just heard from Luton that my aunt is ill. Possibly gastroenteritis, possibly just catarrh. Europe.
0: Right, and Colin?
4: Can I just say he'll never appear on television again?
0: No, I'm sorry, right. We're going to be having a few answers there, Mr. A little pink pussycat has taken Barrow in Furness. That's a gain from the Liberals there. Rastus Odinga Oginga has taken Wolverhampton Southwest. That's Enoch Powell's old constituency. An important gain there for Darkie Power. Arthur Negus has held Bristol. That's not a result, that's just a bit of gossip. Sir Alec Douglas Hume has taken Oldham for the Stone Dead Party. A small piece of party about that big cheese mechanic from Dunbar. And two smart from Kipper and the other one.

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No wonder she's a blushing bride. 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
2: 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But you've got to search for them. They're not up at the top of the hit parade. A lot of them, they'll all get slagged off and stuff. 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
0: Then they'll get slagged off.
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0: Your lights are Jesus Christ, I couldn't wait to get out of that place, but the record player was so loud, it was sitting right over there, right? 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I sit down over here and just imagine.
1: Feels good.
0: Yeah, here's another pillow. Jim, I'm really glad that you came. You know, yeah. It was really nice, but just walking in there, meeting you there. Does that can I get you some wine or something?
1: Yeah, that'd be good.
0: Oh, great. I got some Japanese wine that really just puts the edge of everything. You drink it warm, and it's really out of sight. You're really gonna dig it. Oh yeah, you know about it. You get a Japanese restaurant.
2: An adjective. Bestiality. A noun. The bestial axe murder was in all the headlines. The fruit,
3: association with Johnny Natural done quite a lot of it too. And me hear people talking and say, boy, one day Johnny Natural will treat our Jamaican man right. What exactly is the situation? We're quite free on this floor.
4: Let me some money,
2: You let her buy that expensive dress. So don't let her buy that expensive dress.

0: them guys go on with that thing, and certain guys them say, well, if a guys are coming now and them hardly even want to do it.
1: Yeah.
0: We have the one studio and all of that, where we are going to try to get right now one studio.
1: Alright, but...
0: Because we want to jam, make we have it.
1: You want a studio?
0: Yeah, that's because we want to make music. You have too much man out there. We have to go through too much other things just to classes, you know?

0: You've spoken a couple of times about classes, middle class, and
1: yes, because I'm come to realize it. Them really divide in classes.
0: Yeah.
1: Yes, and it's true. Them try for dividing classes where you don't agree with. Because wickedness, you can't divide the people. You can't divide the people. And some of them are 4 foot.
0: Yeah.

0: gets away.
1: Listen, Bob, we run out of time, but I'd just like to ask you if you have any sort of hope in the country to make it right now. You're a guy who's getting all right in your field, you know, in singing.
2: Hope in the country. Yeah. Well, yes, Jamaica is a little nice. Yes, we love Jamaica because we have plenty of stone land.
3: And they have a content which I would like to share with people.
2: Really need.

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You know, there are many that feel that this is already happening.

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2: 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Tune in. Run out.
3: Promise you will never tell them what a secret is?
0: Oh, a secret is what no one knows.
4: What is the answer to the whole scheme of things? To know the answer, to know.
0: The answer stands as kingdoms fall. There is no answer, there is none at all.

0: Quanto? 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
1: Here's your man with the deep brown voice from Candy Island. 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

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I'm singing fire, fire, fire, fire. In a wicked wire, wire, wire, wire. 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

0: terrible back. 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
1: 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He's sort of there. He's ready for the gig.
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1: I don't know.
0: He's ready for the gig. When driving on the road, he has a sleep.
1: I does all the electrical stuff. I can't bother with that. So I don't know.
0: Maybe in the Riviera.

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Nothing to form of Yeltsin Shankles was ever admire called Procession with the Madonna. In the small, untroubled town of Taormina, a grave procession passed with its Madonna. Smoke from the candles rose and came to nothing, as frail as any moment breathed enigma. There, in the forefront, all attired in

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Through the trees, you can see the houses in Camberwick Green. 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

0: 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Saw him read some time back in New York and wanted to hear. Yes and no. I'm like a train shuttling for years between the city of yes and the city of no. My nerves strain like telephone wires between the city of no and the city of yes. 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
1: no.
0: Resemblance in room of a rooster in anguish. 3 in the morning they polish up.

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0: We will have the transmitter injection burn. 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
1: You can go ahead with the TV now. 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
2: Houston, we've got a beautiful view of the Earth here, and it's absolutely fantastic.

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1: Yep.
0: And he hops into the truck with the token one.

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0: 有花有酒醉销魂，
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0: down, nursing a knock near the byline away to our left-hand side. The end of Peru are attacking. And the referee is just going to trudge over to see if he requires any further treatment. He did well to ride a couple of challenges there, and he's picked up a knock. But I think he's going to be okay.
1: Yeah, I'm not sure if he injured himself, because he went down the wing. And he got closed down very quickly, and he gave the French fullback a bit of a nudge. But I'm not sure if he's hurt himself, knocked his ankle or something. He's not looking too comfortable, huh?
0: So earlier on in this group, it finished Denmark 1, Australia 1. Here, 0-0 so far in the very early stages between France and Peru. A free kick is awarded to the French, and the French relieves quite a lot of pressure from them. They can clear their
1: line. It looks like a bit of a physical.

has risen here at the Temple of the Ancient Britons at April, at the end of shortest night. We say to the sun, hey!

Yes, he's taken the challenge. Week 51. What does this time of year mean to you? Referring to the midwinter solstice. Well, this is my interpretation coming from being a Reformed Druid, and though I do not represent all Druids, but I represent all Druids and all Reformed Druids in America,

0: poetry is an experiential spirituality. Yeah. That you need to get out there and do it. Mm. And it's not just talking about it, it's not just a theory, although as we've seen, there is a strong theological connection to it. Otherwise the ancients would have produced this remarkable
1: circle. Permanent
0: marker. And yet, you've mentioned birth. Our lives are still dominated by birth, by health, by marriage, by illness, by death, by all those things that would have been so significant to our ancestors, to those ancient people. And do you feel that part of the appeal of it today is that it reconnects us and provides a framework for us to talk about those crucial aspects of human
1: very,
0: existence?
1: Very, very much so. We know we're born because we're here. We know people die.
0: Yes.
1: We will die.
0: Like taxes, so, it's a constant.
1: It's constant. Somewhere in the middle, we get a chance to reproduce.
0: Yes.
1: And succession is the thing we can sort of look forward to, because that is our everlasting life, is our succession.
0: Yes.
1: What we leave behind is our children,
0: yes,
1: of which we hope we have no influence over. But a percentage of them are inquisitive and come back to look into. Change them around to see what they
0: do. Now we've seen, and I think we've said, that a lot of Druidry is a strongly individualistic religion. So if you ask a Druid, what do you think about a particular subject, you'll get 20 different answers from 10 different Druids.
1: Oh, so I would say 21 from 20 Druids.
0: Probably so, yeah. But one of the things that people are going to wonder about, because it's such a dominant aspect of so many modern spiritualities, is what about the afterlife?
1: Children. It's succession.
0: Succession.

games against South American opposition. They've claimed some big scalps from that continent over the years. Peru with a very bright start here, less than 4 minutes played. France 0, Peru 0 on 5 Live. A reminder, you've got a choice of listening this afternoon, England against

Here's a set of pictures showing the site getting built. The photos apparently come from Russia, from one of the KGB archives or something, but it's pretty interesting. And lots of interesting photos. I'll put a link to the address. Look, there they are putting the capstones on, digging the trenches for putting the other ones in. A lot of work, a lot of people involved too. You'll see all the construction people, all the kids and all sorts of stuff. Who's alive and what's going on? Guys inspecting the stone before they put them into the ground. Now, I never heard any mention of Stonehenge in a Doomsday Book or anything like that. In fact, all I know about Stonehenge was that apparently, according to the Irish legend, it was stolen from Uisneach, which is the centre of Ireland. And it was taken out of England by Merlin the Wizard, so that's all I know about it. But these photos look pretty authentic, and it'd be a hell of a job to stage manage them. A lot of work going on, so I don't know what the crack is, anyway. See what you think. I'll put a link to the blog spot where they are. Anybody recognises anybody in the photos could verify whether they're true or not. How did Stonehenge get there? Built in 1854. Never heard it mentioned by Shakespeare or any of the other ones, really. Like, does Chaucer mention it in the Canterbury Tales? Know what I mean? And you don't hear much really about Salisbury Plain or battles being fought around it or anything like that, and you'd think of the plain would have battles because that's where the Irish have their battles, in the plain of the Boyne. Like. So, there he is, are. Load of crazy photos of Stonehenge. Check out the story. He must be alive somewhere. Who is he? He'd be 60 or 70 now. Right. Thank you very much and good luck. One love. People get ready.

0: Master, how does one find the strength within himself?
1: By being one with all that is without himself.
0: Yet these sometimes contend.
1: When fire meets ice, which prevails?
0: Ice.
1: Yet in dying, does not the ice, becoming water, also die?
0: Will the fire die?
1: That prevails which refuses to know the power of the other. Where fear is, does not danger also live? And where fear is not, does not danger also die? Where the tiger and the man are two, grasshopper, he may die. Yet where the tiger and the man are one, there is no fear, there is no danger. For what creature, one with all nature,

0: In the pond, there are some lotuses which stand above the water. And though their roots feed, they are themselves untouched by it. Some others have risen only to the water's level. And others are still underwater.
1: Shall I seek to measure these differences, Master, that I may treat them differently, each according to his growth?
0: Examine the flower. Is not the flower in each position yet a flower?
1: Shall I then treat each man the same?
0: As far as possible, without surrender, be on good terms with all.
1: Yet the flower beneath the water knows not the sun. Other men, not knowing me, will find me hard to understand.
0: Grasshopper, be yourself, and never fear thus to be naked to the eyes of others. What is simple is simply seen. Yet, know that men so often mask themselves that what is simple is rarely understood. The dust of truth swirls and seeks its own cracks of entry.
2: Accept the ways of others. Respect first your own.

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We come now frantically searching for Thomas More, Rainbow Villages. Up on suddenly, Charlie Mingus and Ahmed Abdul Malik to add bass to a bottomless pit of insecurity. You may be plastic because you never meditate about the bottom of glasses, the third side of your universe. Add on Alice Coltrane and her cosmic strains. Still no vocal on blue-black horizons. Your plasticity is tested by a formless assault. The sun can answer questions in tune to all your sacrifices. But why will our new jazz age give us no more mind-expanding puzzles? Enter John. Blow from under always and never, so that the morning, the sun, may scream of brain-bending saxophones. The third world arrives with Yusef Lateef and Pharoah Saunders, with oboes straining to touch the core of your unknown soul. Ravi Shankar comes with strings attached, prepared to stabilize your seventh sense, your black rhythm. Up and down a silly ladder run the notes without the words. Words are important for the mind, but the notes are for the soul. Miles Davis, So What? Cannonball, Fiddler, Mercy, Dexter Gordon, One Flight Up, Donald Byrd playing Christo, but what about words? Would you like to survive on sadness? Call on Ella and Jose Happiness, drift with Smokey, Bill Medley, Bobby Taylor, and Otis Redding. Soul music where frustrations are washed by drums, Nina and Miriam.

0: calls, and sometimes music's call is frustrated and the black man is confused. Our speed is our life pace, much too fast, not good. I beg you to escape and live and hear all of the real until a call comes for you to cry elsewhere. We must all cry, but tell me, must our tears be white?
1: You have a poem here. You have a poem here. It's called Writing on the Moon.

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0: fine. And I hope you know I'm glad you're mine. Take your praise, you're so rare. Take your
1: Robert Shakespeare dit Robbie.